0: Von hier für dich. Radio Mainwelle.
1: They say the holy water's watered down, and this town's lost its faith. Our colors will fade eventually, so if our time is running out, day after day, we'll make the mundane a masterpiece. Oh my, my, oh my, my love, I take one look at you, you're taking me.

behind. I'm losing battles with a voice that I can find. These streets are far from black and white. Nobody knows a thing about what's wrong or right.